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1: All right, so here's the deal. The night goes on. Maybe you're busy. Maybe you're not. 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

0: guys, it's I Heart Country on The Verge artist Stella Lefty. 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
1: 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I don't know if I trust this.
2: So DoorDash has launched a new in-house drone delivery program. They're calling it DoorDash Air. But people are like, wait, but what about the DoorDash drivers? They're going to lose their job. No, they're still using drivers, but they're also going to use drones.
1: Drone thing ain't going to last, y'all. So
2: you don't think so?
1: Hell no.
2: I would love to see a drone fly to my house. I want to try it.
1: And then when it spills the soda that you ordered with your Chick-fil-A because it set it down too tough, you're going to be pissed. Facts.

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1: 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She was part of our iHeart Country on the Verge program. Lainey Wilson getting some help from John Mayer called Phone Keys.

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1: Morgan Wallen, that is Don't We, Wayne D, Tate, Thursday night flying by. Appreciate y'all checking in and hanging out, even if it's just for a couple of minutes. 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
0: And we are so thankful that you're hanging out with us. It's Wayne, D, and Tay. Thursday's all about group therapy, though.
2: Yes, and today we're talking about weddings and how they can be expensive. 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
0: Yeah, this is good. We're going to try and help them through it, though.

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Hey, it's Bobby Bones. Tomorrow morning, 9 a.m. We'll kick off the weekend with the Friday morning dance party. And then after that, everybody's favorite game, Easy Trivia. Tomorrow morning, Bobby.

0: Bobby Bones in the morning, new hit country all day long. The Bull 104.7. Got some big stories coming up. Tay plugged in Nashville. What are we about to talk about?
1: So we're getting ready for a new song from a big artist, and he talked a little bit about it. 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
1: I got a topic I want to discuss next hour. I want to hear from you on this. What is your hometown famous for? 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

0: 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It's time for some country thoughts with Earl Dibbles Jr.
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0: 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So we have Ann Hudson in the studio with us to give us stories about our Nashville stars that we love. What you got, Ann?
1: Yes, Ella Langley, she just passed two of the biggest female vocalists of all time. I mean, she is just killing it. I'll explain coming up in your Nashville news.

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We're going to talk about this in two songs, but I want you to call me 866-607-8383.

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1: 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Just heading to Denver Airport for work. Have a great day. Thank you for everything you do.
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Another day, another dumb, naked criminal. We'll never guess where this one was found. Earl is going to share this dumb criminal story with us next. We were sitting

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1: 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I'll tell you about that, plus some other things that went down on this day in history in two songs. Hang tight.

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1: So what did you do as a kid that you got away with? We're talking about this. I want to hear your story. We're going to talk in two songs. 866-607-8888.

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So give me a story about something you did as a kid that you got away with. Maybe some trouble you got into. I want to hear your story. 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
1: 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Crank it up. 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
1: 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I love bacon, but I'm talking about pigs. This is a real story. Earl is going to share this dumb criminal story with us next.

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Now, I brought this up last hour, and I still want to hear from you. What did you do as a kid that you got away with? 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
1: Good morning, Granger. This is Cindy coming from Pikeville, Missouri. Yes, you are my favorite show every single morning. God bless you.
2: 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Thank you so much, Cindy. I appreciate that encouragement.

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7: We are going to play easy trivia in just a few minutes inside of this segment. 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
2: 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I hope you go check.

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1: Hey guys, it's I Heart Country on The Verge artist Stella Lefty. Boston is a song I wrote when I was waiting on a guy who was picking me up. I couldn't stop thinking about him, and this is what I was feeling while I was waiting for him. Here's my song, Boston.

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1: 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Today's Talk Back Lunch Break is just 1 hour away. As always, who are you? Where are you? What am I going to play for you? You get me those answers, and I'll start playing your request at noon today on The At Work Show with Jason Aldean. 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
1: 2026, I think, will forever be known as the year of Ella. Ella Langley, another request from V. Her on the Talk Back Lunch Break. 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

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That's hosted by Bobby Bones again this weekend. 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

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Hey, it's Bobby Bones. 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Eddie and Amy in a push-up competition. And we talked to Stella Lefty about her song, Boston.

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It's Brooke Taylor. 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
1: It's Brooke Taylor, man, Riley Green right there. We are officially about 7 weeks away from his new album dropping September 18th. That new album with so many collaborations, including one with Brooks and Dunn. We can't wait to get it. It's called That's Just

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1: It's Brooke Taylor. Okay, listen, the best way to end your week is putting an extra $1,000 in your bank account. Let's make that happen. Coming up here at 5 o'clock, your next chance. I threw it.

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1: It's Brooke Taylor. Man, I just read this headline, and honestly, it was not what I was thinking it was going to say. Fear of financial regret is keeping blank home on the weekends. Let's talk about this here on the show coming up next.

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1: 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We're about 4 weeks or so away from college football season starting, and

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1: 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Just trying to get to you some of your song requests to make your Friday better here on the show. 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
1: It's Brooke Taylor. This is not by any means a spoiler, but did you hear about Thomas Rhett and Jordan Davis? The show that they appear in on Netflix, we need to talk about this. This is pretty awesome. We'll give you all the details here on the show coming up next.

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0: 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And that was my song, Boston.
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1: And coming up next hour, we're going to kick off what we do every Friday. 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So that's coming up next hour. But first, we're less than 15 minutes away. iHeart Country Roundup. 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I can